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Rock Radio. Elektrický oběd s Samilem Drábem. Yeah, here we go for the 100th time. Hand grenade pins in every line. 100th time. Hand grenade pins in every line. 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Filthy mouth, no excuse. 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String me up from atop these roofs. Filthy mouth, no excuse. 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

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But when you eat that kind of food, cause you won't.

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still straight to the horizon, still straight to the horizon. 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

unsuspecting victim of darkness in the valley. The unsuspecting victim of darkness in the valley. We can be.

Christmas and in the night. And we'll have Halloween on Christmas and in the night. We'll wish this never ends. We'll have Halloween on Christmas and in the night. We'll wish this never ends. On Christmas.